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That was Kahit Maputi Na Ang Buhok Ko, a song from Salt Dish, mga ka-wild. 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